This will fade eventually. So if our time is running out, day after day, we'll make the mundane a masterpiece. Oh my, my, oh my, my love. I take one look at you, you're taking me.

reading him his rights. She stepped out in the alley with a single shot 410. The road goes on forever and